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2: 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For property owners, we say think safety, earn decent income. And for businesses, we say think funding before project. While we are live on TuneIn, you may want to tell your family to also log on and listen to us. And yes, you may also want to connect with us at NYDJ Live on X. Same on Instagram. Same on TikTok as well. Connect with us this morning. Do this together. Breakfast is ready, and this is undisputed.
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0: a smile in your face and stab you right in the back.
1: YSN.
0: This is Money in the Bank. They defeating themselves, champ.
2: Yeah, baby.
0: You know what you can do. You looter.
2: All right.
0: You looking good. Let's go.
2: All right.
0: Come on, baby.

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0: education is very important, right? 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

Now, yesterday was one of those games you could actually sit on the tenterhoof for a long time, because you never saw what's coming. As much as Argentina pushed the English or the Brits, they just seated back in their own corner. That's how the competition gets, especially when you get to this stage. Now, the finals are just around the corner on Sunday. OneXBet says you don't need to miss out on the excitement. You don't need to miss out on the opportunity to win some cash. Yes, we are making it possible. All you have to do is use the promo code XSTARS26 and claim a first deposit bonus of 300% up to 5,500 Ghana cedis. 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

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Ladies and gentlemen, where are you listening to me from this morning? Just send me that message. Let me know how you are doing as well.

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1: Number.
0: My friend Alaska Star Enterprise and Omni Kamika, a bit treaty, a 3D epoxy and wallpapers, a bit design, yeah, a hard mile 50. 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I come a danger go for guess you.
1: Now, one more hippotty
0: Alaska Star Enterprise, Oak Masiadum, Prudential Plaza, opposite Hua, Akranso, Tiptoe Lane, opposite Circle Mall, and Wakaishi, and next chemist Danumu. I a Benny MTTD, Fre 0200-281-080, and now 0248-315-258.
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0: Boy. The name is Beyonce. 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Pastor Mesa Tabil is waiting to bring us where to go. So prepare your heart. Get ready and soak this in.
1: Day number 22 of our 40 days of power. 1 Kings chapter 3, verse 9. Therefore give to your servant an understanding heart to judge your people, that I may discern between good and evil. For who is able to judge this great people of yours? Whatever God calls us to do, he gives us the capacity to do it. If we lack what it takes, he gives us what it takes. There's always going to be the first time when you do something. I was not a pastor until I became a pastor. I was not a father until I became a father. I was not a husband until I became a husband. There's always going to be the first time you do something. And normally, when you're going to do something for the first time, you feel inadequate. And that's how Solomon felt. He took over as king over Israel from his father, a very accomplished leader, David. And now the nation is prospering. Solomon is thrust into leadership, and he looks at the enormity of the problem of leading the nation, and he's overwhelmed. And he asks the question, who is able to judge this great people of yours? He just looks at the people of Israel. He considers them God's people. They are not his people. They knew him as a kid. Now he has grown. He has to lead. He has to wear his father's shoes. It's tough. And so he prays, God, I don't have what it takes. Give me what it takes. And each one of us are faced sometimes with tasks where we don't have what it takes. You don't know what it takes to do it. And so you pray and say, God, give me the capacity. And so he prays for two things in this passage. He says, Lord, give me understanding. Solomon is not just asking for understanding at the surface level. He wants depth of understanding. He wants to be able to go deeper and wider and higher and be able to properly understand the issues facing the nation, because he's going to make decisions all the time, and he wouldn't be able to tell whose decisions are right and are wrong. And many of you are thrust into situations where you just feel, I don't even know what to do. I am in this position, I have this title, but I don't have what it takes. If you don't have what it takes, God can give you what it takes. So pray for capacity to do your job. And then he prayed for a discerning heart, that I may discern between right and wrong, between good and evil, between what I must do and what I must not do. You know, many times when you are in a job, you don't really know what to do. When I became a pastor, there are many things I didn't know what to do. When you're going to officiate a wedding, your first wedding, you don't know how to do it. You have to dedicate a baby or name a baby. This first time you do, you don't know what to do. But when you are faced with something and you don't know what to do, don't panic. Do what Solomon did. Go to God to increase your capacity. Go to God to expand your ability. Learn to take your inadequacies in prayer to the Lord. And Solomon did that because he recognized that he didn't have it. You know, many times we are so full of ourselves. We're so full of ourselves. We think we can do everything. We have everything. We're the best. And then we go and flop miserably. But when you have a humble attitude, and you can acknowledge your own weakness, both privately and publicly, and above all, before God, he gives you the capacity to do your job, and you will excel doing your job. You're going to be the best at it. And today, that's what we want to focus our prayer on, that God expands our capacity and gives us what we don't have, so we can do what he has called us to do. Let's pray. Say with me, Heavenly Father, increase my capacity. Help me to grow higher, deeper, and wider in understanding. In Jesus' name, amen and amen. Well, I'll catch you again tomorrow. I'm Pastor Mensah Otabel. Shalom, peace, and life to you.
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0: Sometimes when you talk over some of these songs, that's haram. You just need to let the songs do their work. Because they communicate themselves, don't they? Well, still live on Y1025 FM, NY DJ here. Yes, doing your morning command. Commanding the morning and making sure that you get to work safely. In a very, very... I just want to make sure your head is clear. Like, you know, not too much pressure on you in the morning. Just go relax comfortably and get the job done. It's Thursday, you're already getting a bit, you know, lazy with work. But listen, with this energy and vibe, you should be able to do it, don't you? This morning, I'm here to recommend Pie's Restaurant for you. If you're a breakfast lover, if you've never had breakfast, this could be the turning point for you. It should be the changing moment in your life. You need to make sure that you are visiting Pie's Restaurant. They serve all kinds of breakfast, of course. You want your lunch as well. You want your supper. Talk to Pie's Restaurant. Anything you can think of, anything edible, once it is legal and it's legitimate and it's healthy for your health, I mean, they're definitely going to make sure that you have it. So try Pie's Restaurant today. 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They are just opposite the campus taxi rank. Ayediase, that's Ayediase. New side, they have a branch there that serves you 24/7. So no matter the time of the day, you can actually call them, pass by, and enjoy some good meals. You can also find them at Pies, that's Tafo, at the Kumasi City Mall. I told you, Bantama, G Roundabout, Oopsie, the Echo Bank. Pies, as we always say, it's nice. Celebrating your birthday today, we celebrate with you. Summer Cake says, it's time. 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That's Summer Cakes. Talking about birthdays, happy birthday to you, Enes Salasi. Danny White, oh, to my brother, Ivy Kansa. How are you, Ivy? Of course, Reggie ZP celebrating the birthday today. Mensa, yes, Ghanaian musician Mensa, half of the FOKN boys. And my darling, Mandy J, Amanda Gisi, all celebrating their birthdays today. So, Summer Cake says, happy birthday to you.
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0: 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We are just on there on the Tech Road. 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
0: 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Now, this is happening on Saturday, July 18, 2026, at Amekum First Floor City Style Building. And it's from 10 a.m. through to 2 p.m. So make a date and make sure that you are there to grab all the knowledge and all the information you need, because this could be the opportunity for you to leave the country, go steady, and make a better life for yourself.

0: walk back. Not boo. Last time somebody was telling me that there's one of the songs that I've made stick into their heads, because they didn't even know there was an English version to the song. And now it's stuck in their brains. And wherever they go, it starts playing. Like, oh, okay. That's a beautiful song, right? Anyway, 1397, trying to bring you DJ Trends. This blessing door is here. And she's wearing a cat-like spectacle. Like, you know the Catwoman. Have you seen the Catwoman character? Catwoman. You don't know Catwoman?
1: Catwoman.
0: Yes.
1: I'm hearing something.
0: Why, what were you thinking? Why, what were you hearing?
1: I was just me to Catwoman.
0: Catwoman. If you see who. I'm just asking a question. Simple question. And I'll be in a man for some new kuna then. Listen.
1: I said me should not should be.
0: I'm here saying you are looking like a cat woman. Yeah, saying you are hearing cattle there.
1: Cat woman.
0: Ayo.
1: No, but the first lens I ever got, mm-hmm. when I started wearing lens, this was the type I was going for. Till later on, I switched it up to the one I was using.
0: Mm.
1: Yeah.
0: So okay.
1: It is no new.
0: Okay.
1: Come on, they're not in your streets.
0: People can search and actually find out. I'm sure they're going to see it. Anyway, trying to get into the G-Trend and check out what we have in the news, what is trending around us. Yeah. What?
1: You're asking or you're making a statement?
0: Statement about.
1: If I'm asking, the thing you're saying right now, are you making a statement or you're asking me?
0: But we are going to check out what's happening around us.
1: Are you telling them or you're asking
0: I'm
1: me?
0: I'm telling our listeners what's coming up. Hey. What are you now? When you come. Earlier you changed your mind. The error for you. Anyway, yeah, it's time to bring you DJ Trends here on the big one. And yes, we are live on Facebook, Y1025FM, hashtag YFM Kumasi. Let's get in straight to Miss Blessing Dawn. Please take us away.
1: Yeah, we are starting off with an entertainment story, and then this is
0: please speak into my microphone for me, yeah.
1: Hi.
0: Thank you very much.
1: Hello.
0: Danke schön.
1: 1, 2, 2. Can you hear me?
0: We can't hear you. Don't talk.
1: Noted. So we are starting off with an entertainment story, and then we are starting with Socrates Sapho. He had an interview, and then he was talking about how media also contributed to the decline of Ghana's movie industry. Yeah, also media for Mokahun.
0: What exactly did the media do?
1: Because of the negative commentary that you guys were giving about the local films. As they got to a point, now I said negativity not Dawson. Also, some radio station be quiet to me, sorry, wanted to do a comparison between Nigerian movies and then Ghana movies. That one cried your fur or cohon or catch the massa. So according to him, media, it got to a point the media was speaking negatively about the movie industry, the movies that were coming up.
0: But were there criticisms, or they were just speaking negatively about it?
1: According to him, it was negative. It wasn't like, oh, we're just, you know, reviewing this and then we're seeing if, you know, it's bad or, but then it was negative. So I think
0: people hate to be criticized. I mean, yes, our movie industry saw a certain decline at some point. You could watch our movies and, you know, you couldn't really grab it, like, what is the movie about? So you couldn't get the head and tail of the movie. And then again, even from this part of the world, at some point our movies became just about insults. And you could have, I mean, you see, Beye, as we say, witchcraft existed in our society. Yeah. So if there are movies about that, it is fine, it's understandable, because these are things that are happening in our society. But then you could find a movie and one scene could take like 5 minutes, and the scene, sorry to say, is useless. It adds up nothing to the movie or to the theme of the movie, and it's basically people talking back to back and insulting each other and accusing it. One scene, 5 minutes, makes no sense. It seemed like the movie had to be produced, like we had to have a movie that lasts 1 hour, so then we have to produce it. So if people sit back and criticize some of these things, how do you say this is negative? Or because as a producer, it sounds negative to you?
1: And it's not about it sounds negative. Maybe I'm more expect to say, instead someone better not radio, someone better not TV, so I can say, oh, yeah, come now, doors, oh, say now, doors.
0: I am from the country. I'm
1: from more. I'm more than two or more. Because all can you now be here, and the person will say, okay, I'm not watching again.
0: But these are
1: reviews. You guys have direct contact with them. Yeah? So,
0: What then is the essence of the media? The point is that at some point it was terrible. Listen, I understand how much radio stations were making from movie producers.
1: Yeah.
0: And this I can say on authority, because back then, myself and the Dusty Komusuo Obuo, the former Ghana Music, what's the name? Musical president and all that, Rasquez and all that. We used to sit on Angel FM on Sunday evenings for the Angel Entertainment Show. And there were movie producers coming in and actors coming in every weekend. And I know how much money was coming to the station, right? And even beyond the station, presenters and all that. So there was a lot of money. You could tune into a radio station like Hello FM and all those people, and then every day they are running promotions on movies that are being released in the week. There was a lot of money to be made. Once it came tumbling down, media houses also lost out on the monies that they were supposed to get from that angle. So I understand him to some extent, that handouts, right? But unfortunately, the point is, we can't sit back and watch, especially when there's technology, there's advancement, we can watch other movies from elsewhere, and it keep giving us below standard movies. No. We need to have writers who are putting in the movies. We need to have people who are actually, you know, getting the characters right and all that. Not the same thing, and they are terminating. As in, BBI a comedy.
1: BBI
0: a comedy. Somebody trap quite a car, but somebody.
1: I remember the movie, Azonto Gotti.
0: Azonto Fiesta. Azonto Gotti. Car to be boss of mine. In car to be boss of mine.
1: Movie been a car boss of mine.
0: Hey. Now, who movies did you know? Hey.
1: Me who read that movie a car boss of
0: mine. Car boss of mine, man, emoji, you know, of crime.
1: Hey! Because
0: we're who twice. Kuma would you go? You don't know.
1: Yeah, people still enjoy Ghanaian movies. I know people that go on YouTube just to search for Ghanaian movies.
0: Yes, I mean, you see, when you sit back, there are some Ghanaian movies that you still love to watch today, right? Kumasi, people talk about Kumasi Yonkwo.
1: Yeah.
0: And why do you think people still talk about those movies? It had a certain message. You could watch it and get all the knowledge in it. I'm not saying every movie has to be like that.
1: Yeah.
0: There are movies that would basically just be comedy.
1: Yeah.
0: That's understandable. But we must reduce certain elements, like the insults and the, you know, lighting, camera angles and all that. Yet if you say you're trying to do your cat and one
1: on the
0: door. Twice
1: seven. Twice seven. Hey. Bullets my cut to me.
0: Oh, can bullet. The caca boss and my man will be my house
1: today.
0: But I'll try and set for you.
1: Car boss on my.
0: Car boss on my.
1: Okay, I'm not resurrect, yeah.
0: Yaro says, when they decide to create unnecessary publicity stand to promote movies, unnecessary fights, unnecessary drama just to promote movies, they copying Dito Dito Hindu movie storyline. He paid huge for one star, so he should appear in movie more. Unnecessary time wasting in one scene just because he wanted to get every comedy captured. There's no plan for the future. CD selling left the system, and all producers started moving into China phone business. Of course, that's because Yaro had been in that space before, so he understands. Oh yeah, you see, and I've said this on a number of occasions. One of the reasons why I didn't work with a lot of, you know, the actors and actresses and producers in Kumasi was because most of them didn't understand where I saw things going. You see, I used to write, like I blog and all that. So most of them will come to me.
1: But you still do, Anna.
0: Once in a while, okay. So say, may I have a pension? You see, so most of them will come to me and I'll tell them, okay, what's the direction of the movie? What's the theme of the movie? What's the synopsis of the movie? Let me know the synopsis and I'll know how to craft the story and do the publication for you. I'm on piano. A person can say, no, yen kase eja kwa bo we assume. Sensation.
1: I think there
0: so,
1: was one is Bill with
0: yes, name? there was a report that Bill had actually had something to do with Mame Sewa. And that thing has been hanging around Bill's neck for years.
1: Oh really?
0: Yes. People said he had defiled Mame Sewa.
1: Hey.
0: And he had been in the news. Bill will tell you, once he was about traveling outside the country and that thing came up. Because a producer had used that to sell a movie. And that was the story they made popular out there. That made people want to watch the movie. They forgot the future implications. There's this actor, Samuel Ofori. It's a fair guy.
1: Yeah.
0: Samuel Ofori made them publish a story and said that they started this fake thing. Say, yeah, Chin was hit to airport because of cocaine.
1: Mm.
0: And it was a promotional thing for their movie. And I'm a yeah story. So I did the story online. And apparently he had not been arrested. But when I did the story, he was coming to Ghana and they stopped him. Now he had been calling me several times. Oh, sir, I mean delete this story. And I'm saying, I won't delete it. Why should I delete it? And yet they're now person they turn on movie, no. So if you've done the publication, why do you want me to delete it? So they were just about creating unnecessary way. They don't tell what the movie is about. Say Jack Obaswa, Obia person did Jack O the Tram movie. And that's how come Jack Otu became big. And now he was telling producers, time or no person or set. About a movie set. So to be catch you, I say, Mimpeni Power was set. So maybe 15 minutes. Because after that, I was quite another set. Then the producers now ganged up against Ejako. And now they shifted him. Now you call Lewin. Lewin becomes big. Lewin now puts his stamps on there. Then they want to find another person. Omukahunomugu industry. They shouldn't be blaming the media. They were part. Blaming the media wouldn't solve it. They were part of everything. This one says, Harishika is the title of the movie that the car hits the ghost.
1: Oh, that's it. Wait, that was
0: that and then see media says, let me check the lens and go back. Says NY, do you know Comedy Boy? No insult, you know. Oh, I watch Comedy Boy. I like him. I like Comedy Boy. I watch all his skits on social media. Yeah. Anyway, let's move on.
1: Yeah, moving on to our next story. There's our national story. Yesterday, something happened in Parliament. Yeah, the minority in Parliament decided to walk out.
0: Yeah.
1: He decided to walk out. And I saw Kujo Oponkrumah talking to the media. He posted on X as well. This is because the majority in Parliament decided to clear the media or the reporters.
0: To the gallery.
1: Yes, so that, you know, they don't cover the session with the Bank of Ghana governor, that's Dr. Johnson. It was about the $10.36 billion forex intermediation via the domestic gold purchase program. So it was questions about that, and the majority in parliament decided that but the minority said no. They have to be there. Why can't they cover? Why can't they cover?
0: And what do you have to hide?
1: They were all Obi Ekanede after the whole incident.
0: The point is, what do you have to hide?
1: So if you listen to the minority, as you are saying, what is there to hide that you don't want the media to cover? But if you listen to the majority, they're also saying that when it comes to independent constitutional bodies in Ghana, when it comes to their committee hearing, per the rules, anything can media. So he was mentioning some of the institutions like the EC, the Electoral Commission. They can decide, okay, we want you to sit in, but then if we don't want you to be here, you can go. He mentioned a couple of independent constitutional bodies that, you know, when it comes to their hearing, the media isn't supposed to be there. So their argument is that, okay, the minority should give us good reasons why this time we should allow you to be there. The minority too, they weren't giving good reasons.
0: That's just according to the majority.
1: Yes, just because of my head that doesn't mean that I was almost
0: You see that
1: you get
0: whenever I have the opportunity to speak about politicians, I say this, that it's the same stage,
1: yeah,
0: but different characters at different points in time. The MPP at some point prefers that the media does not cover certain things in parliament. Now, per the standing orders of parliament, there are certain times they can decide not to allow the media or people in the gallery. That's allowed. Once it's in their standing orders and they decide to trigger that clause, they are within their rights. But then again, like I said, when one party is in power, they think it is okay. The party in opposition feels, no, why are you doing this? What do you have to hide? But when tables turn and they find themselves in the same place,

Private Lane. Private Lane. Getting interactive with matters of the heart on Y. Feel the vibe. Y 102.5.